0: Radio für alle.
1: Then the rainstorm came over me. 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I had lost all of my belief, you see.

memories. 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

Night. 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The flare stack makes you think it's dawn, long before the sun.

0: wünschen das schöne alte Lied Sixteen tanzt. Vielleicht geht's ja. Vielen Dank, tschüss, schönen Abend noch, tolle Sendung.
1: Some people say a man is made out of mud. A poor man's made out of muscle and blood. Muscle and blood and skin and bones. A mind that's weak and a back that's

one morning it was drizzling rain. Fighting and trouble are my middle name. I was raised in the canebrake by an old mama lion. Can't no high-toned woman make me walk the line.